0: 89 Rock and Roll Party.
1: Thank you. Top. Thank you. Top. Thank you. Top. Top. Top. This one's called Nelly the Elephant.
2: To Bombay, a travelling circus came. They brought an intelligent elephant, and Nelly was her name. One dark night, she slipped her iron chain, and off she ran to Hindustan and was never

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1: 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Seguimos com John Jett aqui na Rádio Rock. 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

0: 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Thank you! 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

Every time my heart is beating, I can feel the recipe. I wonder if my day is coming, blame it on the entropy. My blood is pumping, I can see the end is right in front of me. Don't